Caribbean girl, me know for tick, me know for top, yeah. Man, I watch my body like say them, I watch a match, yeah. Anything him said, them girl, I do it like it's tax. But make my own, I'm

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How's the castle built of people you pretend to care about? Just what you wanted. Look at you, cool guy, you got it. I see the parties and diamonds sometimes when I close my eyes. 6 months of torture you sold to some forbidden paradise. I loved you truly.

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Stay tuned for his best track of the week.

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I am Astik. You heard Mr. Seed and Mark Ford with the extended mix of Give Me Life. Next, Solange with the extended mix of Symphonies. 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

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I'm Mastik. 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Next Dex Dance mix of Separate Ways by Rachel Dura, Kieran McCauley and Yes. The last of Energy by this, the extended mix of Resurrection by RG, Paul Okervold and Planet Effect Tonight. 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
1: I mean, they're all acid. Which one?
0: You know, the one that goes na na na na na na na na na.
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